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2: Welcome to the Origin, Santos.
3: How's it going, brother?
2: You got amazing things.
3: Have you assembled a team?
2: Gang is all here.
3: Get me up to speed.
2: M.A. has been in the island for the last 2 weeks. An informant is telling me a huge transaction is about to go down between M.A. and Fernandez from Bolivia. M.A. has been frequently seen in a club lately. Word in the street is he fancies a waitress there.